0: Brooke Lutzy and Susie O'Neill.
1: I've been going downstairs and having a glass of milk. I have to walk down a lot of stairs.
2: Why don't you get the lift?
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0: Dog Act in Australia, isn't it?
1: Like, oh, okay, Bob Hawke.
2: Yeah, Bob Hawke's arrived. Oh, you want those sacks?
0: Tommy.
3: I'm so sorry, mate.
0: But tomorrow I might be gone.
3: All right, all the cricket.
2: All our callers today are in the running to win a big stash of cash to spend at Woolworths. We'll tell you more soon.

Novas. Hey. Interest rates have gone up again. Your Queensland family is dangling off a mortgage cliff. Bills. Falling behind on their repayments. Brisbane.

now. 7-Eleven coffee. We know what you're thinking. But a strong cappuccino, two pumps of caramel, a regular for $2. In this economy, expect nothing and get everything with a

Smash Hits and Throwbacks are playing for your Wednesday night. Hello, my name is Maddie Rowe. We are throwing it back with an old school Rihanna song called S&M that I thought was about something completely different as a kid, but now as a 30-year-old, I understand. That is playing soon. Let's go nonstop though with Bruno Mars after Olivia.

0: Nick, Lutzy and Susie O'Neill.
1: 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At the same address. 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
2: Good morning, Susie Thompson with you. A photographer has been charged with stealing and pawning the equipment of another photographer who died in the Bondi terror attack. Homicide detectives have discovered the 61-year-old retired policeman and photographer had his equipment stolen in the aftermath. The 35-year-old alleged thief was arrested in Sydney's northwest, where police also seized electronic equipment, handcuffs and a white powder. He'll face Blacktown local court next month. The man accused of a fatal hit and run in Western Australia's Great Southern region has been identified as former Nationals candidate Ben Simpkins. The 26-year-old allegedly struck 49-year-old high school teacher Luke Russell last week, with the victim suffering catastrophic head injuries and body fractures and pronounced dead at the scene. Simpkins was arrested days later, with police saying his licence was suspended at the time. He was on the Nationals' upper house ticket for last year's state election. Queensland's year-long Commission of Inquiry into Child Safety has its last hearing today. It's been looking into the systemic failures and financial mismanagement within the child protection sector. And police in

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0: It's Nova 96.9. Nick Lutzy and Susie O'Neill have been doing this all week because we decided that rap songs don't make them like they used to anymore. Like, they used to have good rap lyrics in every song.
1: Yeah, it was just the 90s into the 2000s. I feel like it's a big thing. Then all of a sudden, bang, they just started, nah, not anymore. Rappers aren't crossing genres.
2: So you two have already done your songs, and I must admit I was dragged kicking and screaming a little bit to do this fun thing because it was difficult to come up with the actual the rap part.
1: Yeah, it's tough.
2: The song that I chose was Where Is My Husband by Ray.
0: Which is already, so fast. It's a fast song.
2: Oh, where the hell is my husband?
0: Oh, that changes things.
2: And as when I chose it, Lutzy said to me, you know, that's already got a rap section kind of in it.
1: Well, it's a singing rap.
2: And I realised, yeah, when I started doing it, I had had longer verses, but it was so fast that it was hard to keep up with the pace of it.
1: Yeah, that's a tricky one to rap.
2: It was tricky. I had to ad-lib a little bit just because, you know.
0: Oh, you freestyle?
2: I freestyled.
1: Okay. Really?
2: I've done some freestyling.
0: Okay.
1: That's pretty brave.
2: Thank
0: well,
2: you.
0: Well, here it is right there. Enjoy Where Is My Husband, Ray, featuring one, Susan O'Neill.
1: Woo!